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1: Daddy, is it all right to feel that way? 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
1: See, yeah, and you're out of work.

Oh, Erade. Oma, Yaya Mre. And Pabon Sarah, the Sabbath, Sray, and Bio. Rather, Bessel, and Nashia, man. See, no BBI, and Chai, and Nia Koshano. I rather home home some Brian so. I mean, my aunt, too, unkind. Oh, it's a young Pabon.

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1: Worship is when you're aware that what you've been given is far greater than what you can give. Worship is the awareness that were it not for his touch, you'd still be hobbling and hurting, bitter and broken. 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Worship is a voluntary act of gratitude offered by the saved to the Savior, by the healed

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1: the
0: world. 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
1: Jesus! 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

0: nobody can give you life except Jesus. 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

0: Welcome to Paula Today. Are you ready for a mountain to be moved, to break a cycle, bondages to be broken over your life, things that have held you back and hindered you from fulfilling your destiny, that have tried to prevent your purpose from coming forth? God has given you one of the most powerful tools. It is the weapon and the power of prayer. But if you don't know how to effectively pray, if you don't understand the legalities, if you don't know the strategies of prayer, then you can die because of lack of knowledge. You will be ineffective. Wesley said, it's as if God does nothing unless someone asks for it. It is through our communication, through our prayer, that we're able to see heaven manifest here on earth. I have the apostle of prayer with me. This is the greatest general that has been raised up for this generation and for such a time as this, as the man of God that knows how to bring forth strategic command center, strike forces, who is the apostolic man and mantle to bring us into the place of the earthly realm to download heaven through the power of prayer. I want you to welcome my friend and a man I deeply respect and have grown to love, and I sit here with great joy, privilege, and honor to bring to you today Archbishop Duncan Williams. God bless you, Archbishop.
1: Bless you, Paul.
0: Now, they call you the Apostle of Strategic Prayer. Explain to me what that means and explain to me what you walk in.
1: Many years ago, I had an encounter with Jesus after this tragedy when I lost three of my fingers, a bed of affliction. And Jesus appeared to me and said, I am Yeshua HaMashiach. And for this purpose you were born, that you call to bring revival to nations and community transformation. And after that vision, I got baptized in the Holy Spirit, and the Spirit of grace and supplication and intercession came upon me. And I will pray like 18 hours a day and will fast weeks and days and will call forth the angelic host of heaven. And God began to help me to understand that the devil is the god of this world.
0: Right.
1: And that originally it was Adam, but Adam ceded his authority to the devil when he committed high treason. And the Bible said that in the book of Luke, the 4th chapter, the 5th and the 6th verse, Jesus, the devil said to Jesus that the glory and the kingdoms and the riches of this world I will deliver, I will give unto you,
0: right,
1: if you worship me.
0: Right.
1: For it was delivered unto me, and to whomsoever I will, I give it. So that makes us to understand that Satan controls the kingdoms of this world. Then 2 Corinthians 4:4, the Bible said that the devil is the god of this world.
0: Right.
1: So that made me to appreciate and understand that nothing happens in the earth realm without prayer going up, because you are dealing with the prince of the power of darkness.
0: Right.
1: And he controls the earth realm. And so prayer overrides the enemy and gives heaven's authorization,
0: right,
1: to act in the earth realm, because man sold his authority, ceded it to the devil. God cannot override that to do anything in the earth realm until prayer goes up. That gives him the authorization or the legal right to come into the earth realm, because the earth he gave to man, and man ceded it to the enemy. And that's why the demons always said to Jesus, when they met Jesus, have thou come,
0: right,
1: to destroy us before our time? And that time has to do with Adam's lease on the planet. That as long as Adam's lease has not yet expired, Satan has authority from Adam's lease to govern this earth.
0: Right.
1: And that explains a lot of the things that goes on in the world and in nations, in communities, in families, in churches, where people blame God and say, why should this happen to me? And I say, don't blame God, because the Bible says my people are destroyed for the lack of knowledge. And I have come to the understanding that the only thing that allows God to move in the earth realm and to carry out his purposes on it, that's what Jesus said, that pray after this manner. Right. And one of the things he said is that pray that his kingdom come and that his will be done. So without prayer, the kingdom of God is not manifest.
0: Right, right.
1: And without prayer, his will is not done.
0: Right.
1: And so that particular prayer he refers to is apostolic, governmental, and prophetic intercession, where we, through prayer, superimpose
0: right.
1: God's kingdom
0: right.
1: over the kingdoms of this world.
0: Right.
1: And through prayer, we enforce God's will
0: right.
1: on the earth realm, because the devil controls the earth.
0: That's
1: and
0: right.
1: Adam gave him the authority to do that. So without prayer, we cannot override him.
0: And one of the biggest deceptions, I think, is, Archbishop, you're saying something so significant, because too many believers, I say, being a Christian is not a playground, it's a battlefield.
1: Mm-hmm.
0: And too many people think, well, Jesus paid the price, he won our victory, we're more than conquerors. And they think because God promised something that it is procured. It is in the realm of the spirit, but it's not manifested. So they live very defeated, because God said, you can't be a hearer of the word only, you have to be a doer.
1: Mm-hmm.
0: You have to activate, and our weapons of warfare are not carnal, but they're mighty to the pulling of down of strongholds. And John Wesley was right. It's as if, it's not that God cannot do
1: mm-hmm.
0: it. He has done it, but it's as if he does nothing unless someone asks for it.
1: You see, the reason, there are rules of engagement here.
0: Correct.
1: For instance, Jesus had to come to earth. He had to die. But before dying, he had to be born.
0: Mm-hmm.
1: And he came through the womb of a woman.
0: Right.
1: The reason why he didn't come the first time in the clouds of glory was because that goes against the rules.
0: Right, right.
1: He will violate the rules of engagement, because the right of entry to the planet is the womb of a woman.
0: Mm-hmm.
1: So he had to be born to give him access to the earth
0: right.
1: realm. And you got to understand this, that God makes promises, but every promise of God is conditional.
0: That's right.
1: It just won't happen because God said it.
0: That's right.
1: So God says it, and our agreement to what God says is the responsibility we take upon ourselves to contend for that prophecy.
0: That's right.
1: And to engage it.
0: That's right.
1: You see, prayer engages what God has said. You engage the prophecy, because anything in the earth realm that comes from heaven, the enemy will put up a fight.
0: Mm-hmm.
1: In the book of Daniel, the Bible said that when Daniel had fasted for 21 days and prayed to understand
0: right.
1: the prophecy of Jeremiah, when he activated the prophecy of Jeremiah through fasting and prayer in Daniel, the 9th chapter,
0: right.
1: immediately he stirred up
0: the
1: demonic forces
0: that's right.
1: in the heavenlies
0: that's right.
1: who were responsible for the physical governance
0: that's right.
1: Of the kingdom of Persia in those days. We had King Darius, and King Darius, underneath King Darius, was the Prince of Persia,
0: right.
1: who was the unseen ruler ruling through the natural ruler.
0: That's right.
1: And so when Daniel activated the prophecy through fasting and prayer, there was a resistance in the heavens and a conflict right in the heavens. And the Prince of Persia withstood the angel of the Lord for 21 days. The only reason why the angel came through, as you know, Paula, was the consistency and the persistence of the prayers of Daniel.
0: That's
1: and
0: right.
1: that brought angelic reinforcement.
0: Right, right.
1: And when angelic reinforcement and assistance came, then the angel Gabriel broke through and came to Daniel and said, I am here in response to your prayers.
0: Right, right.
1: So the thing that brought the angel through was not the prophecy, but it was the intercession
0: that's right.
1: of Daniel according to the prophecy of Jeremiah. He began to war with the prophetic word. And if you look at the scriptures, the Bible says that these prophecy that went over thee, that thou by them mightest war a good for warfare.
0: Right.
1: And so whenever we see the promises of God or a prophetic word, it gives us a reason to engage it
0: right,
1: and
0: right.
1: to pray like we've never prayed before, because God needs agreement on the earth.
0: Come on.
1: And the agreement is when we begin to pray, because you see, when Daniel discovered the prophecy of Jeremiah, they had been in captivity for about 66 years by then.
0: Right.
1: And the prophecy said, after 70 years, I'll bring you out. Now they came out before the 70 years.
0: Right.
1: Because when he activated that prophetic word through fasting and prayer, mm-hmm. God said, I have agreement on the earth.
0: There you go.
1: I have somebody down there who agrees with my promise. And so I can move now, because the earth has to align with heaven. And when there's agreement from earth
0: right.
1: to heaven and with heaven, anything is possible. If you look at the prophecy of the children of Israel, In Genesis, the 15th chapter, God said, your descendants will go into captivity for 400 years.
0: Right.
1: And I'll bring them out after 400 years. Now, that of Jeremiah, they came out before the 70 years. That of Moses, the children of Israel, they came out after 430 years. Mm-hmm. And there were two reasons for that. Lack of intercession and lack of a leader to bring them out of it.
0: So you're saying something so powerful here, because the prayer of agreement, in my opinion, is one of the most underestimated powerful prayers, because unless you meet upon agreement, is upon a fixed appointment in place. Mm-hmm. We have to fix ourselves with the appointment in the place of God.
1: That's right.
0: And we bring it into divine alignment, mm-hmm. or we never see results.
1: That's true.
0: And it is so important, because even Jesus, I mean, think about how he separated himself. Here yeah. he is, he's the Son of God. Mm-hmm. He's God incarnate. And mm-hmm. we know that Jesus separates himself for prayer, even to the point I think about in the Garden of Gethsemane, mm-hmm. when he was wearied and he's praying and saying, can you not tarry with me? Can mm-hmm. my inner circle not even pray mm-hmm. with me? And he goes back to the Father three times through these, you know, if it be your will. And he's praying himself through almost to the point where he forfeits his whole destiny. The joy of the cross is mm-hmm. set before me, mm-hmm. you know, because he knows he's got to die to bring forth the family of God. Mm-hmm. But he knows he can't make it to the point of every reason he was born. He can't make it through that cross without the prayer of intercession.
1: That's right.
0: If Jesus can't get through it mm-hmm. without interceding, mm-hmm. the prophetic purpose of him being here on the earth, mm-hmm. how do we think we're going to get through the prophetic purpose?
1: I think it's a de-

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Kwapa, and an eye of Grammy was Sujanino. 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
1: And yet, see, Messi Obama, what brought us to where we are today?

Kwanyam, Mawayimo, Majumayimo, Misku Kwanemo, Mamiwa no Waka Sia Water. Ah, every Zawa want to be home. 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What I want to be home. 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That is all the animal. 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What you do with your sorry? And what if I am young? What you do with your sorrow? What did you get out of my Jesus? I do Rivasayama. Lord Rivasayama. What's the end of what you have done? What's your brother? What do you have done? And that's what you have done. I was as I was.

Jesus.

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no, no, no, no, no, no, no, no, no, no, no, no, no, no, no, no, no, no, no, no, no, no, no, no, no, no, no, no, no, no, no, no, no, no, no, no, no, no, no, no, no, no, no, no, no, no, no, no, no, no, no, no, no, no, no, no, no, no, no, no, no, no, no, no, no, no, no, I'm going to go to the house. I'm going to go to the house. I'm going to go to the house. I'm going to go to the house. I'm going to go to the house. I'm going to go to the house. I'm going to go to the house. I'm going to go to the house. I'm going to go to the house. I'm going to go to the house. I'm going to go to the house. I'm going to go to the house. I'm going to go to the house. I'm going to go to the house. I'm going to go to the house. I'm going to go to the house. I'm going to go to the house. I'm going to go to the house. I'm going to go to the house. I'm going to go to the house. I'm going to go to the house. I'm going to go to the house. I'm going to go to the house. I'm going to go to the house. I'm going to go to the house. I'm going to go to the house. I'm going to go to the house. I'm going to go to the house. I'm going to go to the house. I'm going to go to the house. I'm going to go to the house. I'm going to go to the house. I'm going to go to the house. I'm going to go to the house. I'm going to go to the house. I'm going to go to the house. I'm going to go to the house. I'm going to go to the house. I'm going

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I want to move in the bathroom to be sons of our own and then when you're what is your friend? What is what was young to be at me and that's what you're to and then doing that. I'm not doing the same catching up with set. Yeah, what's some presses of when I'm coming? What's his son? It's a free and what is happening? And they are from any toss. I am. And yeah, by this time, your name will be changed. Your life will be different. There will be a testimony in your life. If you

sono yeye ni wia ene ye no ha ya bofo bi entumi anyamo ya tufo bi entumi na no ate peda wasa ka tsari da subaya babaya babaya babaya babaya babaya atone ku ase wate ene dia waya me hene dia waya me hene dia waya me babaya wate sa wate wuji dia ya da da ma Jesus. 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You are dead, my Jesus. We are dead, I have been said, you are dead, my Jesus. No, my son, I'm running slow. I know, Cassia. Over.

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1: Father, we've come to just love on you. 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

0: Arade, your most ancient as Simeon. 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

0: Since Ghana by mistake, my diamond collection. 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
1: Diamond sky, the sky is calling.
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for a radio sanimu. It's also me when you hear yes, why am I an abroad gentleman? Yes, yes. I did the Virginia and I can't send me. Midana come in San Fato. Miana Cabu Shame to Chile. Miss Mikome Fia Pa, Baby Amidimiti Beto, and Pajani and Bedim Pone, who are dear mammy. Now, so I hear yes, so I rest on your way saying, Were you near Frimo? Miss Mekai Nabia, a Fumo Babia.

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Now so everybody here near Mata kaya no. 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E wobibi piyara mwa. And you're my pair of radiant. So, woman, over bank, come over, yes, you

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Amonkotone hwanene no. 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

What are you going to do with the life you have left? You're going to stay scared, live in the chicken coop? Or are you going to spread your wings and fly? I think there are some eagles in here. Where are my eagles? Where are my eagles? Spread your wings, baby. Spread your wings, brother. Spread your wings, mother. Spread your wings, my brother. Spread your wings and let the storm lift you up. But this is your moment. This is your time. This is your day. This is your hour. Go for it. Position, reposition, switch, shift, change. Do what you gotta do, but get them wings out. Do your thing. Live your life. Drop your weasels. And go for it. Tell somebody, say, go for it. Tell somebody, say, reach for it. It's your time. This is your year. Spread your wings. Spread.

0: Anyway, that's what I'm trying to say. That's what I was trying to say. That if you just do a little tweaking and a little bit of repositioning, you can live your life without any limits at all. No more periods, commas.
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1: Fire the capital. I'm ready to pump fire.

0: 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What am I, Betty?
1: Diamond Sky, the sky is calling.
0: I'm a poor and woman. I'm ready, Casa. I'm ready, Casa. Oh, Pastor, maybe you pray a year, pray a moment. The peace. The peace want to this country. You may have one that's here for you. You may have the front door. You may have been Tiasi. You may have been Pinky.
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Say, Bia Noa, and Nyomongoa, the four.

Now, if we see you servicing, I'm maybe I'll let you better say, deserve the baby, and I am a payam system. 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

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Bible say, maybe you tremble Jesus, you tremble and perform a day. 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Me pity, I was here. 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If I said, I'm going to do the same, I'm going to do one, I'm going to do two, I'm going to do. If I said, I'm going to do the same, no, about me. Now I have one or so about me. The picture said, in this show, I hear you. It told me about room power to the pretty idea. Only I'm going to be a bomb pulling blow. Room out. So it is out. That was special. You have a suffering, I'm in a more food, all about Betinas. That's all Betinas and us who push it anymore. And I don't know what was you. 2 million dollars, you will blow up. You are casting if you play a woman will be seen. Put us all brand old, papa. Send a mail, your buyer, no buyer, your bema, bema, bema, so you'll see my head. Put him. That's all Betinas in the house.

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To me, catch it, listen.

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Nico, you can make a mo. I put my pata and the moon. That's it, that's it, that's it, that's it, that's it, that's it, that's it, that's it, that's it, that's it, that's it, that's it, that's it, that's it, that's it, that's it, that's it, that's it, that's it, that's it, that's it, that's it, that's it, that's it, that's it, that's it, that's it, that's it, that's it, that's it, that's it, that's it, that's it, that's it, that's it, that's it, that's it, that's it, that's it, that's it, that's it, that's it, that's it, that's it, that's it, that's it, that's it, that's it, that's it, that's it, that's it, that's it, that's it, that's it, that's it, that's it, that's it, that's it, that's it, that's it, that's it, that's it, that's it, that's it, that's it, that's it, that's it, that's it, that's it, that's it, that's it, that's it, that's it, that's it, that's it, that's it, that's it, that's it, that's it, that's it, that's it, that's it, that's it, that's it, that's it, that's it, that's it, that's it, that's it, that's it, that's it, that's it, that's it, that's it, that's it, that's it, that's it, that's it, that's it, that's it, that's it, that's it, that's it, that's it,

I'm not going to be able to do it.